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0: Saturday, May 30th. 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

30th, that's right, right here in Fun City, Brooklyn. That's going down in St. Lucia House. 438 East 49th Street tomorrow. That's definitely going to be between Church Avenue and Snyder.

Big Bad Show live in concert. Dwayne Stevenson right here in Fun City, Brooklyn. It is going down New York City. Get your tickets right now. It's going down tomorrow at St. Lucian House. That is 438 East 49th Street. It's going down. I'm telling you, we got the artist in the place, but I wanted to play some of his music. I know some of you guys definitely are familiar with his music. So when you hear songs like this, songs like this.

0: Big up to all who got their tickets already. It's gonna be crazy, live in concert. Definitely Dwayne Stevenson alongside many other artists. Vibesmatic, Tilly Bang, Sharn B. Definitely gonna be live in the place, hosted by, you know, Jessica, representing for 106.3 in New York City. Big up to them. Why? Yeah, big up to that radio station. Definitely, definitely. Tomorrow night, it's all about live in concert. Dwayne Stevenson, my brother, welcome to Caribbean Power Jam Radio.
1: Blessings, brother. Blessings.
0: How you feeling?
1: Feeling good, man. Always a pleasure coming through here. You know what I mean? It's been a minute.
0: Definitely.
1: So, you know, glad to be in the city again.
0: You know what I mean? It's my first time meeting you, and I've played your music all the time and hear your music all the time. And I, you know, this is my first time seeing you in person.
1: Yeah.
0: And you know, every time I know you had a concert, and I always miss it because of work and stuff like that. But definitely.
1: One of them things nothing really happened for the time, see, you know what I mean? Definitely. But you have to say, big up, say, I always support the music scene.
0: Definitely,
1: see what I say?
0: Definitely. You know, you have a lot of fans in New York City, all over the world, actually. You know what I mean? You represent Jamaica. You got the big bad show that's going down tomorrow.
1: Yeah.
0: Live in concert right here in New York City. I mean, like, it's gonna be crazy. A lot of, you know, there's still some tickets available for the last minute people. What the people should expect from Dwayne Stevenson tomorrow night?
1: Well, a good show as always, you know, because, you know, me some money is a shame, you know, so me have to always put the best vibes forward, you know what I mean? Mm-hmm. You know, but the truth is, it's been a long while since, you know, I come through, especially for, you know, the massive them pana.
0: Yeah.
1: The last time I came here was a bigger festival, so you know, people kind of way out and everything. Yeah. But I like these kind of vibe way better. I understand we're up close with the people, and you sing the tunes of the people I love, and you know, share the energy and share the vibe. You know what I mean? So I'm always looking forward to that. And where else is the vibe better? But in Brooklyn.
0: New York City. New York City is
1: the place,
0: home,
1: man.
0: The home of the Caribbean too. You know what I mean?
1: Especially East them days, you know, man. I mean, spirits high, you know. You know, once again, you know, long time the Knicks in the finals, all wonderful things are going on. So
0: the capital,
1: energy high, yeah.
0: You in the capital right now of the Caribbean,
1: man.
0: Brooklyn. So definitely that show's gonna be crazy tomorrow. And I know you've been working on some things. You know what I mean? Some new music and things like
1: that.
0: Yeah,
1: man.
0: What have you been working on so far?
1: Well, recently I had an album. It just came out with produced by Donovan German and Penthouse Records called Weekend Dude. Mm-hmm. And of course, you know, looking to go back deep roots again by the end of November. Mm-hmm. You understand? So a lot's going on. Mm-hmm. You know, but until then, I have some studio work to do as soon as I get back. But you know, once the summer come around, it's on the road again.
0: Yeah.
1: Until like the end of August. So, you know, just look out for the new music. You're going to start hearing a lot of it once it get around to like September. You know, when people kind of settle in again after the touring season and thing.
0: Yeah. So the latest release album,
1: Weekend Dude. You can check it out on all major platforms.
0: Man. Definitely. And you know, one thing about you, I feel like you have in the reggae music, you have like your own lane, your own, it's just your own vibe that you have.
1: Yeah, man, you have to create your own path, you know what I mean? There's so much happening in reggae music and so many different vibes and different energies. The one thing that you can always know that cannot be replicated, it's just your own energy. You understand what I say?
0: Yeah.
1: And for you to come to the business, me, I can tell you that, you know, the more try emulate another one, just do your thing and people will gravitate to your music if it's something that they like. You know, you have to put in the work.
0: You have that stamp.
1: You know, you have to keep it timeless.
0: Definitely. Your music is definitely timeless. I'm going to tell you that for sure. Your music
1: is definitely
0: timeless. So definitely, I played a few of them and I know there's more. You know what I mean? But, you know, for all the listeners, all the fans out there, you want to see Dwayne Stevenson live, you definitely could check him out tomorrow night. If you ain't got your tickets yet, you definitely could check him out at the St. Lucian House. That's 438 East 49th Street in Brooklyn, right here between Church Avenue and Snyder. You know what I mean? If you guys want some tickets, you could call the number 347-701-6046. 347-701-6046 if you guys want some tickets to see Dwayne Stevenson live tomorrow night. So, you know, you know, New York City loves you, man. Loves you.
1: Well,
0: what's one thing that stands out when you come to New York City? Like, what thing, when you come out to New York City, what you like to see and
1: you know,
0: places you like to go?
1: I think, for me, it's the homely feeling. You know what I mean? It's the place where I think most Caribbean people blend. You know, you're going to St. Lucia, you're there St. Lucia, you're there Jamaica, you're there Jamaica, Trinidad, same thing. But Brooklyn is the place where I think the whole thing kind of come together. So you find out that there's an energy that will not be replicated anywhere else in the world.
0: Mm-hmm.
1: You know what I mean? I mean, love that. Love the fact, say, you know, you come down, you can walk on one stretch of road and just heal up all the way. You know what I mean? Everybody with the boat, they drop off, kind of link up back. You know what I mean?
0: Yeah.
1: So that to me is the best thing about coming into Brooklyn. That is something, as I say, cannot be replicated anywhere else in the world.
0: Mm-hmm. For this show tomorrow, is there any like surprises or anything people should expect for
1: tomorrow? Well, we're going to drop toward a new thing, toward a new thing, and expose people to a little of it. You see what I say? So come in, you'll get a nice eclectic mix of music. You know, because we try to keep it real with the old stuff and everything, but we try to introduce some niceness to, and just good vibe right across the board.
0: So, since we are new right now, so why don't we give them a little bit of the song of your album right now?
1: Sir.
0: This one's called News. No, it's not this one. This one or the dude. Let me play the dude. Let me play the dude song. Let me play the Weekend Dude song. Right, Dwayne Stevenson is here. He's gonna be live in New York City tomorrow, right here, live in concert. Let me play some new tracks right now.

0: this is the latest album. Tell us a little bit about this album that came out. Like,
1: yeah, you know, what's
0: the inspiration behind this one?
1: For me, it was just a different vibe. You know, for many years now, Donovan Jermaine of Penthouse Record has tried to link up to say work on a project together because he wanted to go in a little bit of a different direction from what I'm used to. You know what I mean? And I'm always up to a new challenge. So me, I said, just trying to keep it fresh. So this is more of a kind of lovers rock kind of vibe. You know, basically in the stream of what Penthouse does, you know.
0: Yeah.
1: So while, you know, I had a lot of say in the album, but ultimately the final say was left with Donovan Jermaine just to try and get that different energy. So may I say? Just a different energy. So I think it came out well. I like it and I just hope that people can tune in and enjoy the vibe, you know what I mean?
0: Definitely. It's available right now on all digital platforms. How many tracks is on this album?
1: 13
0: tracks, definitely. And if you definitely want to hear it live tomorrow, you never know, you guys are going to get it.
1: Yeah, man, rocking, man.
0: Definitely tomorrow night is going down inside St. Lucia House. That's 438 East 49th Street between Church Avenue and Snyder. All right, so make sure you guys get them tickets right now. And if you want some tickets, call the number 347-704-6046. 347-704-6046. Let me get them one more track out for that album. Why not?
1: Yeah, man.
0: Let me get them one more. Make sure you guys check it out. Dwayne Stevenson live in the place right now. It's going to be live tomorrow as well. Check it.

0: my folder.
1: I'm sending you this rose, girl.
0: And listen, people, when you go to the show tomorrow, it's live. Is it going to be a live band?
2: No, unfortunately.
0: Oh, okay.
2: This time around, you know, it's not going to be a live band show. But, I mean, because it's such a small and intimate setting and everything, mm-hmm. yeah, original dancer
0: you know,
2: style.
0: You know what I say? Because I hear that bass line.
2: Yeah, man. Like, yeah, man. Yeah, no, come on, trust me, you know. But and that's one thing I've learned about our business, you know.
0: Mm-hmm.
2: We have two aspects to our music, live, and of course, there's always dub style, aka dancehall vibe, original dancehall vibe.
0: Facts.
2: So tomorrow is original dancehall vibe.
0: Original dancehall.
2: Yeah, man.
0: So make sure you guys come out tomorrow, all right? Also got some, you know, some artists that's going to also be there alongside with Dwayne Stevenson. They're going to be Vibesmatic, Tilly Bang, and Sean B. That's definitely going to be in a place tomorrow. So make sure you guys are there at St. Lucian House, 438 49th Street. That's between Church Avenue and Snyder, all right? Make sure you call the number 347-704-6046 if you guys definitely want some tickets right now to attend the concert tomorrow, right? Dwayne Stevenson live in the place. You want to say anything to your fans out there that's listening right now?
2: Yeah, I'm just gonna say, come out for some real original dancehall vibe tomorrow. Roots, it's what I say, we keep it regular, we keep it rocking, mm-hmm. we keep it nice, we keep it clean. It's what I say.

0: So me and say, Rocky and Uncle, they don't know the thing said to them.
1: Dwayne Stevens said, make up a song. Before you go, give them your social media handles where people them can, you know.
0: Well, it's all right. You can always check Dwayne Stevens Reggae. Mm-hmm. Dwayne Stevens Reggae Instagram, Dwayne Stevens Reggae Facebook. So if you wonder where we are going with that, Dwayne Stevens Reggae, straight up, you
1: and
0: see it.
1: Definitely make sure you guys are there tomorrow. He's gonna be live. He's here in Brooklyn, New York City. Big up to the team, big up to management for definitely, you know what I mean, making everything. Big up to the promoter that's put together the show, Dr. Ghost, the Empire Don. Big up to him.
0: Yeah, man.
1: Same way. And Dwayne Stevenson, thank you, my brother, for coming through.
0: No thanks, man. And that's it. Big up yourself. So me, I say thanks for always supporting the music and the massive out there. Thanks for supporting the music too, because without your support, we all would be nothing. So me, I say,
1: yes,
0: so
1: sir.
0: Me, I say, rock in and come in and enjoy the vibe tomorrow. Blessings every time.
1: Be there tomorrow. I'm definitely going to add these songs to my crates.

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0: Oh my goodness, Imani Ray is here in the place.
1: Yes, long time, long time.
0: Long time. Listen, you ain't making joke. I ain't gonna lie, you ain't making joke from since the last time you was here till now. You've been pressing gas.
1: Well, that's thanks to Problem. He had me working hard.
0: Listen, she was pressing gas. I ain't gonna lie, gas. When I say gas, it's gas.
1: So it's been really good.
0: Definitely. Big up to you. You're doing some great things, you know what I mean?
1: Thank you.
0: Right now you're taking off and I see you going to different places out of the country.
1: Yeah.
0: London and
1: Europe is coming up next. I'm excited about that.
0: Definitely.
1: Trying to make the most of that whole, because I never perform in Europe. Only visited. So now I get to perform. I'm excited.
0: Definitely. How does it feel for your, you know, for people to notice you and your music to reach this far? Like, was you expecting that?
1: It feels like finally. But it feels good because I have been working really hard for so long.
0: Definitely.
1: So now that I'm finally making some strides, I'm very thankful and blessed.
0: I don't even think I could say you're an upcoming artist anymore right now.
1: Yeah, no, I kind of agree. Like, humbly.
0: But as
1: but I just feel like, you know?
0: Yeah.
1: If your song's playing, right, true. I will say this year, I was completely shocked. Like, I even went to dinner for my birthday and I heard all three of my songs playing on the radio. And for me, that was just like,
0: and that's not just
1: that's a milestone.
0: Everywhere. That's in the whole Caribbean.
1: Yeah. So it's just like, I think we graduated.
0: But yeah. As you know, coming up, what's some of the, you know, the challenges you think you faced, you know, coming up and people, you know, recognizing, you know?
1: I will say being a woman in the industry is a challenge already, right off the back. So we have to like really press and we have to like really stay focused and motivated and focused. More than anything, because it's a little bit challenging for us and we have to overprove ourselves. But I would also say, honestly, being American, because I was born here, but I have Trini roots, that also plays a part in like the challenge. But I'm always ready for a challenge.
0: Listen, so you ready for a challenge? Because
1: I was born for this.
0: Yes. And last time I was like, yo, I need to hear some power from Imani Ray. And then we get some power. We get more than one. We get plenty.
1: Not facts. And honestly, the power songs haven't gotten much recognition as much as I would like. So I tend be surprised when people bring it up. Because even in other radio interviews, they brought it up. I'm like, you know about that?
0: Yeah, that's what I'm saying.
1: Really
0: like,
1: good.
0: Songs like the song with Pretty.
1: You Alone. Oh my gosh. I literally was crying in the car the other day listening to it. That's literally my favorite.
0: Yes, yes.
1: That I've done. So yeah.
0: That was like
1: That's a big tune.
0: That was Raise Your Spirit.
1: Like, I feel we might have to like re-release that one because it just it's just too good to be
0: song.
1: Overlooked. Yeah.
0: It's a great
1: wow,
0: song.
1: Wow, yes. I'm glad you brought that one up.
0: Yeah, listen. I was like, damn, like Imani.
1: Vocals.
0: So definitely, and this song right here, Big Truck.
1: Yeah, boy. Just, I don't know.
0: This one just definitely
1: mashed its own gas. Like, I couldn't even believe how it just took off like that, honestly. So yeah,
0: that's a big tune right there.
1: Yeah, and we actually held it back for a year, so it just kind of made it feel worth it. Like, you know, it's important to be okay with things not happening the way you initially wanted it, because you just never know.
0: Facts.
1: Have his own plans. So yeah,
0: facts. You've done so much and just, you know, in just a year, I should say, because you collaborated with Pumpa and Pretty and, you know, a lot of artists collaborated.
1: I am happy to say, and I think that contributes to me graduating from upcoming artists. I have been able to work with some of the names that I grew up listening to. So yeah.
0: Definitely. And before you got there, you was listening to these artists.
1: Exactly. Like, looking up to them, mm-hmm. pulling inspiration. So, yeah.
0: Definitely. So, we're going to play some. I want to play the your latest right now. And this is a power song.
1: Yeah. Run Things. Run Things.
0: I want to play it. I want to play some brand new music from Imani Ray. She ain't making joke. I'm telling you, jammers right now. This is Caribbean Power Jam Radio. Imani Ray is here.

0: that's right. We should expect more from, of course, from Imani Ray.
1: Every single time.
0: For sure.
1: We now started.
0: For sure.
1: So I'm not going anywhere.
0: So this is just the tip of the iceberg. Is that what you're telling me?
1: Yeah. We just started.
0: Okay. All right. Definitely, you guys going to hear more from Imani Ray. Definitely for 2026. So and more. You know what I mean? I definitely hope you get nominated for the Caribbean Music Awards. Have you got nominated before?
1: Yeah, last year.
0: Last year you did. Okay. Well, I hope you
1: thank
0: win.
1: Thank you so much.
0: This year come around. So
1: appreciate
0: definitely
1: that.
0: Imani Ray.
1: Imani.
0: Give your social media handles real quick.
1: It's Imani Ray. That's ITSIMANIRAY. Imani Ray on everything. Apple Music, Spotify, Audio Mac.
0: And listen,
1: wherever you stream your music. You'll find me.
0: You see, you and problem with the content creating, y'all issues peak. I ain't gonna lie, y'all issues peak.
1: The work don't stop. It does not stop.
0: I ain't gonna lie, like, yo, where y'all come up with these ideas?
1: He's the boss. All right,
0: let me bring forward the hardest working man in the industry. The hardest working
1: the crack
0: man.
1: Boss.
0: The hardest working man in the

0: but nah, I don't know, man. I could play a whole hour of Problem Child. No, you know, no boasting and, you know, no bragging, but I got all this man's music.
1: I'm tired.
0: Problem Child. Welcome back, my brother.
1: Thank you
0: know what I mean?
1: Much.
0: I respect Problem Child because he takes, you know what I mean? He do so much things in his day and, you know, he's always busy, but he takes like, I appreciate you for taking some time out to, you know,
1: nah, you use the goat, dog. Anytime I about,
0: I appreciate you the goat, bro.
1: Nah, every time I, anytime I live out, I have to touch
0: you. Right now, you are Marshall level. I can't believe I got you in the studio right now. This man's go all over and all parts of the earth. You know what I mean? And perform. And I appreciate that. No lie, bro.
1: Yeah, man. Respect, man.
0: I respect that. You know what I mean?
1: Thank you. Thank you.
0: You're hardest working, man.
1: I'm tired. I'm not gonna lie. I'm very tired.
0: When I listen to like from these songs that you come out, I'm like, yo, how does he even come up with these concepts? Like,
1: alien brain. I mean, for me, it's natural. I've been doing music for a very long time, and I don't really think twice about it. I just sing what I feel, and I tell people it's kind of hard to explain. But when I listen to beats, the songs are already there. I just sing them.
0: Yeah.
1: I hear it like it's already there. Like I can hear my voice singing. I'm just like, okay, just sing it.
0: Yeah.
1: You know. Sometimes the ideas come to me before, and I say, okay, I'm gonna write a song about this particular subject matter. Then when I hear a beat, I'm like, you know, this fit that is like putting an outfit together, you know? You wouldn't just put on anything with anything. That's after a while, amazing. You just get better at it, you know what I mean? It becomes second nature, so.
0: That's amazing,
1: yeah,
0: bro.
1: Man. And I don't have any real bad habits, you know? That's all I just do in my spare time. It's just music. Yeah.
0: It just flows.
1: By the grace of God, yeah.
0: It flows, and like these music that you just drop, do you feel like when you do this music, I can't even say it was an experiment because it's just like a, I don't know if I should ask you that. Like, is it an experiment? Like, when you make a song and, like, you don't know and you just, like, put it out?
1: Yeah, I mean, man.
0: And then it just takes off, like.
1: I mean, much like anything else, you know what I mean? There's a market for everything. You know, everybody not going to like everything. I could tell you for a fact. I just came back from Spain and Greece. And I was in Spain, like, in awe. The DJ played for an hour and a half and I only knew two songs. And it was soca. Because that side of the world is listening to something else. Mm-hmm. Listen to a lot of French soca, you know. Well, I don't know if it's soca because they have different subgenres and they call them different things over there. So forgive me, anybody hearing me and they're saying, hey, it's not soca. You know what I mean? Nice. And I mean, okay, I don't mean no harm. But it just goes to show you got to take risks. I take a lot of risks with music, you know what I mean? And it's trash until it works. It becomes the blueprint, you know what I'm saying?
0: Could you name one song that you feel like he was like, you know what, just put it out. And it just went...
1: Everything.
0: Listen.
1: Everything, because I don't overthink it, you know what I'm saying? Yeah. Like, I'm saying you might like your rice and peas with cabbage, and somebody might be like, you playing cabbage? I see somebody eating cereal. I see somebody eating hot cereal with ice in it. Now, you laughing, that's their normal.
0: I see what you're saying. That's their normal,
1: so
0: yeah.
1: You know what I'm saying? You might see me making that and be like, what's Japanese you doing? But I'm pleasing somebody. So I take different risks, you know what I'm saying? Sometimes you gotta include, I mean, there's the basis, you know what I mean, of making a meal. Certain things you have to do, you have to cook it. Mm-hmm. You understand? But there's different ways to cook it for different people. Yes, they might put a little something on the side that you wouldn't put for these people here. These people might like it and these people might say, what stupidness you're doing? So music is no different, you take chances. But if you're good enough, you find a balance where a lot of people, more people would like it than not. Mm-hmm. Yeah, that's where the challenge comes.
0: Definitely, man. That's amazing. It's amazing. And I noticed that you have your hand in all the music right now. You have your hand in a little bit of everything. I see you doing a little dancehall.
1: Well, dancehall is where I really come from. You know? I mean, back in the day before, it wasn't really normal for a non-Jamaican to do dancehall. I was aspiring to do that. It was difficult to get into it. You know what I'm saying? And most of my first soca songs was me with my Vinci accent, with dancehall lingo. Mm-hmm. You know what I mean? And subject matter and concepts, because I didn't know how to do soca. You know what I'm saying? And it's just over time, I just developed the craft. So it's the school that I'm coming from, dancehall and hip-hop. I still listen to a lot of those types of music, those genres, immediately and today. A lot of hip-hop, a lot of dancehall. So it ain't new, it's just something I play around with sometimes. Producers say, yo, put a dancehall on this, Amina. And I do it, because I love music.
0: Definitely. And the way music going now, Like, you kind of, it's mixed up with everything. It's no borders.
1: Yeah, man.
0: No barriers.
1: If you listen to a Problem Child song, you're going to get a little bit of everything. You're getting some hip hop in it without even realizing sometimes.
0: That's a fact.
1: Yeah.
0: And I see you touching the bouillon and things like that too.
1: Well, I mean, as long as it's music and I get an opportunity, I'm going to do it. You know what I mean?
0: So do we expect to see a little more dancehall coming in the meantime?
1: Whatever is possible will be possible. It's gonna happen, man. There's a Washburn rhythm dropping soon. Mm-hmm. It's a straight dancehall rhythm, and they gave me an opportunity to be on it.
0: I know. So, I heard a little snippet.
1: Yeah, I was playing around with it on my Instagram, and then one of Idonia's producers, Cashflow Rings, he sent me something again like recently that I have to go and execute and get that done. So his wife had to send it. Once I like it, I doing it, bro.
0: Yeah.
1: Opera and all. You send me an opera beat and I could handle it, I go in and sing it.
0: Listen,
1: yeah, man.
0: Alien
1: the
0: brain.
1: The bills how to get paid, bro. Yeah,
0: listen, I feel you. You've been working. And I hear you say, I don't know, I heard rumors about you saying retirement, but I ain't taking that too serious.
1: Retirement must come one day.
0: Yeah, you know what I mean? Not today, but one
1: sometimes
0: day.
1: Sometimes you wake up and you feel like, man, I just want to be a farmer, you know? Raise every animal except bull.
0: Oh, my God.
1: You know what I mean?
0: Okay.
1: Cat. Pet plenty cat and thing. But no bull.
0: No bull.
1: Bull have horn, I afraid horn. You forget? So
0: that's that alien brain. Like, yeah, you make a song out of anything.
1: Yeah, so yeah.
0: So definitely big up you, man. You've been working, and 2026 Vinci is looking very nice and looking crazy right now.
1: Yeah, Vinci, bro, I'm telling people for years and for ages, you know.
0: Mm-hmm.
1: Vinci Mass different, you know. It's a different level. We need a new word besides fun. Fun just so basic. It's just like adventurous, you know. It's like a roller coaster ride, bro, but it's just a lot safer. It's just like you don't know what to expect. You're gonna see a lot of wow factors, like what?
0: Yes.
1: What? Party start when party start. It ain't no. We could go a little half an hour, 2 hours before it. No, party start when party start, and when party finish, party ain't finished.
0: Mm-hmm.
1: People will hang around after the party and play music in their cars and party outside the venue, and then the behavior is just so.
0: I never been to
1: energetic, man.
0: Never been to Vinci. But
1: don't say that too loudly, man. That's not nothing to be proud of.
0: I'm
1: man.
0: Not proud of it at all. I want to go.
1: Vinci Mass,
0: and I see a little snippet on what's his name live a few like last month.
1: Vinci Mass,
0: a little pinch of Vinci Mass.
1: Vinci Mass, different. But we just not very well marketed.
0: Mm-hmm.
1: You know what I mean? In terms of like, you know, shown to the world, but all that's gonna change and everything. The music is sounding incredible. You know, I've made it my business to make sure that a lot of artists there recorded properly. You know what I'm saying? I volunteered my time to make sure that a lot of the songs were properly recorded, and I actually wrote several songs for like my counterparts, my friends.
0: Yeah, big up Keith.
1: Keith Currency, big up Keith Currency LP, okay. Big up Chowder.
0: Yeah.
1: You know, man, big up Nella, everybody, man. Yeah, man.
0: Definitely. You know, man, listen, you doing your job, you doing your work, you doing God's work, I should say. So, you know what I mean, big up you, keep contributing, keep doing your thing, and don't even think about retiring no time soon. Because, you know what I mean?
1: Anytime we can see.
0: Like, you would drop songs and you wouldn't even promote it. You would just drop song and I find it. I'm like, wait, when did this come out?
1: Yeah.
0: I think it was Powerline. I was like, I'm.
1: That is just me being on somebody else's really? Project. So yeah. But it's just so much to promote. And then like when with Vinci Mass, anything that comes out around Vinci Mass, I'm gonna take a backseat to Vinci. And I'm always honest with the producers. Like now it's Vinci Mass, bro. I could voice your thing, but I can't give it much attention because I'm doing what's geared towards Vinci. Holiday was like that. Holiday came out during Vinci Mass. It wasn't played at all. During Vinci
0: That's
1: Mass.
0: What I'm saying.
1: But we see what happened.
0: Yeah. Definitely. So you've released. Are you releasing any more from now? From today? Till Vinci?
1: Yes and no. Songs might come out, but it's not I releasing them. Because I did songs like I have two collaborations.
0: Mm-hmm.
1: And then I did some songs with some producers. You see, when I release a project, it's usually my project. Like I finance it. I've written for it. I wrote for it. You know, I told the artists them did it this way, and I'm in control. But there are sometimes projects that I'm a part of that I'm not in control of. Like I just might voice the rhythm, and leave it up to the producer when he wants to release. Sometimes people hit me like, 2 years ago we recorded something and like, yo, I'm dropping this rhythm. I'm like, yo, now? You know, and then sometimes I might have done a collaboration and the artist who I've done the collaboration with might decide when it comes out. Mm-hmm. So there's like two more things that's looming, mm-hmm. but I'm not in control of those. Yeah.
0: Okay. You know, you've been dropping so much music. I've just made 10 years here at Caribbean Power Jam Radio. Station been open for 10 years.
1: Whoa, congratulations, man.
0: Last Saturday, so congrats, you know what I mean?
1: Congrats.
0: And you know, DJing, I love DJing. I love doing this. You know what I mean? Is there any songs for me that I could...
1: Not easy, bro. I could write for anybody, bro. No, don't say that. I will write you a song, bro.
0: You feel so?
1: I feel.
0: I feel like I want to experiment.
1: When you feel you don't know. I know.
0: I feel like I want to experiment. I'm like, yo, I mean...
1: Yeah, bro. You could tap in. You know what I mean? Everybody else is trying, so there's nothing wrong with trying, bro.
0: Definitely, man.
1: Music is, I love music, is supposed to unite people, you know.
0: No limit. So definitely, we talk about Vinci Carnival that's coming up very, very soon in just a couple of weeks.
1: Yeah, man.
0: And when you talk about Vinci Carnival, it's not just fun. It's like when you explain it, it's like a.
1: It's like a roller coaster, like right, a roller bro? Coaster. It's like
0: a war, not a war, it, a war, but a good.
1: It's a Royal Rumble, but not good way. Like there will be parties with so much energy. It's like we wait all year just to get crazy in a good way. You know what I'm saying? Exactly. It's just vibes. It's just vibes on a different level. If you go to a Vinci party, I can't imagine a Vinci party where people just standing up at their tables and just chilling.
0: No.
1: Maybe to start. I'm telling you, with like an hour and a half, 2 hours left to go in the party, them tables gonna be up in the air. I'm telling you, not being thrown, but held up. Mm-hmm. You know what I'm saying? So I'm telling you, it's just bare vibes. You can see his vibes, man.
0: And the reason why I said to explain that is because of this song.

0: Like I said, we could keep going and going and going. Listen, that's not even all of the releases. Oh my god. Man, listen, that's like five or three, four.
1: Music releases. Different, you know. I thought I was tired.
0: Listen, that's what I be saying. Like, I be coming here.
1: I thought I was.
0: When the music come on, when the music turn on,
1: yeah.
0: Get this energy out of nowhere.
1: And so, that's what Vinci Masters do to you. Book your flights on forward. Mm-hmm. If you need a place to stay, just call me. I'm going to tell all of you who to call. But I can't help all of you.
0: Definitely, man. I appreciate you for coming through and updating me all the time, man.
1: Yeah, man. How you mean, man?
0: Because I know you got this little free space right now. And then from there, you're going.
1: I'm leave flying out again in about the next day and a half.
0: Yeah, so definitely.
1: So, yeah, just forward as a matter of fact. So, mm-hmm. spreading the word. You know what I mean? Trying to build the problem child mm-hmm. brand so I could then extend that to my co-workers, so to speak.
0: Yes.
1: To my team. You know what I mean?
0: Definitely. Big up to your team, man.
1: Yeah, man. How you mean, man?
0: So when you do them content create, that's you? That's your product? That full thing?
1: Yeah.
0: It be fire.
1: Yeah, them video man playing mad. Like, you afford them prices?
0: Light and fire and all that. Like, yo,
1: yeah, dog. Music video price for a reel.
0: Yeah.
1: So facts. I just, you know, invest and learn a little thing. I'm not nowhere near as good as the actual videographers, but I'm good enough to put something on my Instagram. So I just film and edit my thing myself, yeah.
0: Use what you
1: have. Yeah, one of my things that reach all a million views, but again, I'm going somewhere. I mean...
0: Definitely, man. You've been going somewhere a long time, but you know, I'm
1: talking about video, content creating wise.
0: Yeah. Now getting into the groove.
1: Yeah, man. I love it too.
0: I gotta get mine in order.
1: Now you have the car. Play with it. It's a different
0: day. That's the new thing right now.
1: Different day and time, my brother.
0: Yeah, man.
1: That is it right there.
0: Definitely. And I'm not even gonna ask you if you're releasing more music. Y'all no problem, child, already.
1: Man, it's whatever it is.
0: And I know, you know.
1: See, look, somebody talking about it right there. Yeah, that's the 1 million views one.
0: Yeah, it's
1: a transition. I just took the footage from someplace else and transitioned it into me. Mm-hmm. Which is something, you know, I mean, everyone creative. Does, but I just... And you want to know something? When I filmed that, I filmed a bunch of reels. And here is why you must just make effort and don't overthink it. Mm-hmm. I filmed a bunch of promotional content for that particular song, and that's the one I liked the least.
0: I was headed
1: to Spain. I was in the airport waiting to board, and I was like... Let me just fling something up and see what gonna happen by the time I land. And before we saw the board, and I saw like 10,000 views, I was like, "Ain't no way!"
0: That's crazy.
1: In 10 minutes, like that's crazy. That's 1,000 views, and then it just went from there. You know what I'm saying?
0: That's crazy. Just not much. I'm not even gonna say it's not much effort. It just takes a little creativity.
1: Effort
0: and creativity and. There
1: somebody said they have a song for me. Sure, this is problem, Charlie, looking at you.
0: Yeah, listen, over the years you've been working, and I appreciate everything you do for the music industry, for your peers, for, you know, the people around.
1: Yeah, man. Big up Lexi. I forgot to big up Lexi. I mean, we accidentally omitted her song while we were juggling just now. She's, what, 13? Mm-hmm. Yeah, she's on the Hypersonic Rhythm song called Love Alone. Uh-huh. So check out, look out for Lexi. L-E-X-I. Lexi.
0: So they have a monarch for the young ones.
1: For school. Yeah, school. But she's an old soul. She's 13 in age, but she actually like 30 something in spirit.
0: Wow.
1: You understand what I'm saying? So she's been asking to work with me. So I wrote that song for her and took her to the studio. And you know, she did a great job, and we put it out amongst the big guns, you know what I'm saying, trying to shine some light on her.
0: Because,
1: you know, you can't ignore the future at all. And we don't gatekeep on this side.
0: Facts. That's, you know, sharing the love, man.
1: Yeah, man, I mean, man.
0: Sharing the love. So definitely problem, child. You know what I mean? I know you're working hard, and you know, you took your little time out to come through to the radio station. I appreciate it, man. You know what I mean? Always giving an update. And, you know, what if we knew it. People can find you at The Real Problem Child.
1: Nah, just Real.
0: Real Problem Child.
1: R-E-L.
0: On Instagram.
1: Yeah.
0: Definitely make sure you guys go stream his music on all
1: the... Yeah, man. Buy the song there, man. It's only what? $1.99?
0: Mm-hmm.
1: Yeah.
0: And also Imani Ray, big up yourself as well. You know what I mean? Support her.
1: Imani!
0: She's doing big things Imani right Ray. Now. She got a big show coming up with UK, London.
1: Wow, you're not easy. Okay. You're flying out. You reach for your... Wow.
0: So big of you, man. Keep up the good work. Keep up the good work.
1: Yeah, man. The whole team going to be on. The whole everybody, you know what I'm saying, by the grace of God. And if I have anything to do with it, everybody going to be, you know, where I'm at and further. The whole team are taking everybody with me. You know what
0: definitely,
1: I'm saying?
0: Definitely.
1: Yes, sir. And my island as well.
0: Mm-hmm.
1: St. Vincent and the Grenadines.
0: Problem.
1: Boom shot.
0: definitely big up yourself, my brother. I'm definitely gonna see you again probably like Labor Day or something like that.
1: Yeah, most likely. Hopefully. Yeah, hopefully.
0: Well, I keep my first party in the summer and around.
1: Word.
0: I keep my first party.
1: Shoot me the date. If I'm there, I'm gonna pass through.
0: Definitely.
1: Yeah,
0: definitely.
1: Man.
0: Respect. Problem Child. Definitely thank you for coming through.
1: Tell that DJ play Party.
0: Party time.
1: Or Rosalie. I think they mean party time. Or
0: party
1: Rosalie.
0: Time, of course. You gotta play that.
1: That's the first thing we played. You just joining late, which means you need to log on to what Problem Child is doing more, and you're gonna miss that. It because it's been played, but you're late.
0: I gotta play that again. You know what I'm saying?
1: Well, you see how nice to all you.
0: Yeah.
1: Big up to everybody, all the supporters, man. Big up everybody, and they defend me. Y'all be careful what they say about Problem Child, because my fans don't play about me. You know what I mean?
0: Facts.
1: At all.
0: Facts.
1: Be strong in vibes. Thanks for having me, man.
0: Definitely thank you for coming through, my brother. And we're gonna play the music again. We're gonna play that rhythm party time, but we're gonna play.
1: Could you give the people on my live your radio station info?
0: Oh,
1: because
0: yes.
1: Just in case they wanna tap in and listen to you.
0: Yeah.
1: You know guys, what I mean? Because I leave in, and if all they wanna continue the vibes with him,
0: yeah.
1: You know what I'm saying?
0: You could definitely log on right now, Caribbean Power Jam Radio. 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
1: What are you taking the
0: 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I'm here every Friday from 8 to 10. All right, guys?
1: Right. Don't say never do nothing for you.
0: Yeah,
1: you get free advertisement.
0: Promo, man. Yeah, respect.
1: We're saying Ram. Big up yourself.
0: Yeah, big up everybody, all the listeners, all the supporters. Definitely Caribbean Power Jam Radio. OK?

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You know, I didn't even check the I gotta check the chat room, man. Big up to everybody in the chat room right now is listen. Multitasking right now in the studio, making sure everything is good. Big up to the management on the outside. Big up to Kwame Barbershop locked in right now as well. Yeah, man, that's where, that's the house. That's the spot right there. Make sure you guys go and check that out in Guyana. That's in Annadale, Guyana. Make sure you check out Kwame's Barbershop. Get a nice haircut and thing, you know what I mean? Nice lineup. Nice fade. Don't know. This is your number one station. Blazing. Your favorite tunes. And you see, you know, it's a lot of artists. I have artists tomorrow as well, guys. So make sure you guys tune in tomorrow. That is Saturday at 8 p.m. Plenty artists, you know what I mean? We had Dwayne Stevenson. Make sure you guys go and check out that concert that's going down tomorrow. Tomorrow is going down right here in Fun City, Brooklyn. Dwayne Stevenson is going down at the St. Lucia's House. That's 438 East 49th Street between Church Avenue and Snyder. All right, so make sure you guys go and check that out. And if you want some tickets, you guys could call the number 347-704-6046 for those tickets to see Dwayne Stevenson live in concert tomorrow. Okay, call that number 347-701-6046. Right in Fun City, Brooklyn, you got some other artists as well alongside Vibesmatic, Tilly Bang, Sean B. Definitely gonna be there tomorrow, so make sure you guys go and check out Dwayne Stevenson live tomorrow, okay? Big up to all the artists. Problem Child, big up yourself. Imani Ray, big up. Vibes all the time. You know what I mean? Big up Problem Child. Problem Child is big artist right now. So he take his time out and, you know, he come through every time he comes through. No matter, you know what I mean, a little 5 or 10 minutes. And usually when I have artists here, they just do all the singing. But, you know, I don't want them to do too much. You know what I mean? They you know, if they want to sing, they sing. You know, I don't want to lose, you know. Because when it starts singing and we start jumping up in the studios, get hot. But make a Problem Child all the time, man. It's like family. It's family here at Power Jam. Don't worry, it's family. Action in the place on a Friday. Get ready, July 11th. Jammers on the Water, Brooklyn. Get ready for that one.

ladies, you know it's Friday and tomorrow is Saturday. You don't work Saturday or Sunday. You want a reason to whine? Whine right now.

Sorry, get ready for Jammers on the Water. July 11 is gonna be a movie. When them ladies read. When the mix boss read. One.

That's right, I want to make up to each and every jammer had it locked in with me today. I'm definitely going to be live tomorrow. You guys check me out tomorrow at 8 p.m. I have another artist that's going to be live in the place tomorrow, okay? So make sure you guys check me out tomorrow. Live in the place. Y'all going to see me here some Saturdays. Some. I know I can't be like Sean doing every month, every

Who's going to Vinci Carnival this year? July. Yeah, yeah, yeah. July, right? Yeah. I will never lose. Bring some sunset for me. You're not good, please. If you go to St. Vincent, bring back

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Jammers, it's so great that we could hit a milestone, 10 years. And here at Power Jam, y'all know we like family here. 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We welcome everybody from every country, for every island. You know why? Hey, hey. See when I tell you what I tell you. See when I tell you what I tell you.

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0: If you see me be FM bad and a fat and I try a backflip, you know what time it is, Vincey?
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0: That's right. Keep it locked here to your number one station. 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
0: 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They will proceed to Linden Boulevard, into Rockaway Avenue,
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1: 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They will proceed to Linden Boulevard, into Rockaway Avenue,
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The vibes, the music, the atmosphere, the ambience, and more. 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
1: 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They will proceed to Linden Boulevard into Rockaway Avenue
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0: 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Nothing Not Bad, like 90s dance hall.
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0: 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Retro Sunday. Things we do. Let us start your day off with Sunday morning inspirational gospel. Then our live DJs take over at 12 p.m., playing the best in oldies and classic soul to soul.
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0: 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Nothing Not Bad, like 90s Dancehall.
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They will proceed to Linden Boulevard, into Rockaway Avenue, to Foster Avenue, for the Unity Concert at 3 p.m. All going down at 10101 Foster Avenue, corner of East 101 Street, Canarsie, Brooklyn. 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

0: 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Nothing Not Bad, like 90s dance hall.
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0: 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Nothing Not Bad, like 90s dance hall.
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I do hope you had a wonderful day. May God continue to bless each and every one of you out there today. Oh, Jammers, I want you guys to make your way over to that emoji box, and I want you to check in this morning, okay? Check in this morning. Let me know who God woke up this morning and got us here. On

I'm planning on having whatever kind of day that God has planned out for me today. Yes. But I know one thing, though. I'm not going to fear anything because I have His strength. I have His strength this morning. Want to say good morning to Roxanne. Good morning to you, family. How you doing this morning? Joyful Jennifer. Listen, good morning to you. Happy Saturday. You are blessed to be alive. That's what I'm talking about right there. Want to say good morning to Miss Gloria. How you doing this morning? Happy Saturday.

grace us with his voice. Yeah. Let's see what the Holy Spirit have in store for us today. Yeah, wherever it leads us today, that's the direction we're going in today, okay? That's right, man. Lady Auslan, good morning to you. Top of the morning to Leslie. Oh, man. Lady Janelle, how you doing this morning? Good morning to you. Want to say good morning to Michelle.

0: listen, you know you're gonna have a good day. God woke us up this morning. That's the best day we could ever have. Whatever's in store. Listen, I ain't complaining today. He woke me up this morning. He woke me up for a reason this morning, all right? And I am thankful and I am grateful and I am ready to carry out his mission this morning to spread his word. Each and every day, I ask God to use me.
1: Waiting for a good day to happen, you know.
0: So I do hope you jammers woke up this morning and you gave God praise and thanks for waking you up. Waking up your family, your friends, your coworkers, everybody that you know. I pray for all those this morning that have a heavy heart today. Whatever you are going through, the loss of a loved one, a friend, the loss of a job. For those of you going through an illness this morning, I pray for you this morning. I pray that God covers you and gives you the strength to be there for your family, to give you the strength to get through whatever it is that you may be going through this morning. God's blessings upon you all, jammers out there this morning. Lady Dorothy, good morning to you. How you doing this morning? Want to say good morning to Roger.

oh man, oh man. Gemmas, are you excited today? Are you excited to see what God has in store for you today? I am. I am thankful this morning. I am

So let's be thankful. Let's give God praise. Let's give Him all the praise this morning. Because without Him, nothing is possible. We are not here today if it wasn't for Him. We would not be here today if Jesus did not sacrifice His life for our sins, that we can be free from it. So today, we're talking about life this morning.

So today, Jammers, we are in the book of John 15, verse 2. This is the NIV version. He cuts off every branch in me that bears no fruit, while every branch that does bear fruit

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We're gonna take the time. We're gonna talk with God. We are going to look at ourselves, look back at ourselves, and ask yourself the question this morning.

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So today, I pray that the Holy Spirit leads you this morning to cut off those dead branches. Whatever it may be this morning, we have to first acknowledge.

Somebody this morning. Somebody this morning is holding on to things this morning that is consuming them. It's taking over and it needs to be removed. But first, you have to acknowledge it yourself. So we're going to get a little deeper into this morning. All right. So once again, thank you for each and every one of you for checking in this morning.

0: who haven't checked in yet, make sure you check in this morning. Let's get a head count. Let's see who God woke up this morning. It's God's blessings when he can wake us up each and every morning. Terrence, good morning to you, my brother. How you doing today? It's Caribbean Power Jam Radio. So today, John 15, verse 2. We're going to get a little deeper into it this morning. DJ Steve, my brother, good morning to you. Happy Saturday. Marky Mark, good morning. Happy Saturday to you all. DJ Blacker, blessing good morning to you, my brother. Mr. G, good morning. Happy Saturday. I'm on Jammers, man. Let's give God praise this morning again. Happy, happy, happy Saturday.
1: Everybody, just lift up your hands toward heaven and say, God, thank you for being my strength. Yeah, thank you for being my peace. Thank you for being my hope. Thank you for being my joy in times of sorrow. Thank you for being everything that I need. Thank you for lifting me up. Even in my times of weakness, I can count on you to be my strong tower where I run in and I can be safe. So as I look back over my 2016, man, I know the truth. It was nobody but you, God, who kept me and carried me this far. So without any hesitation, I can say this. You are my strength.
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0: blessings come down. 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
1: So this song right here means a lot to me. And I was traveling and God began to speak to me. He said, when you think about company, they come over to your house. At some point, because they're company, they have to go. He said, but with me, I want to be the person who can stay with you and for the rest of your life. So my prayer was to God, you are the company that never have to leave me. So I need you to stay with me.

He cuts off every branch in me that bears no fruit, while every branch that goes mad. He cuts off every branch in me that bears no fruit. So Jammers, this morning we are talking about the pruning process. And the most important question is, who's out there that wants to acknowledge what's dead and unproductive in their lives today? So today we're going to examine ourselves today. We're going to look at our lives today. And we're going to pray that God gives us the strength this morning to help us to identify and acknowledge what's dead and unproductive in our lives today. And we can ask God to remove it. We can ask Him to remove it this morning, because we don't want anything that is dead in our lives, that is holding us back, that is unproductive. Everybody wants to grow, right? Everybody wants happiness. Everybody wants goodness in their life. But first, we have to acknowledge what's holding us back, what's unproductive in our lives today. And I want you guys to remember that planting is the start of an adventure. Because when we plant something, when we plant a seed that we're excited to plant, to watch it grow and to see the results, where the harvesting is the product of hard work. So whatever it is that you're going to try to plant, you have to be patient. You have to continue praying and know that God is going to watch over it. God is going to bless it. But you have to put in the work. And we know when it's time to harvest that product that shows the hard work. Listen, man, if whatever it is that you're going through and you have to cut it off, and you're afraid to cut it off, you're afraid to end this whatever season it is that you're going through, just know the excitement that once that is removed from your life and God is in your life, that new beginning, it's going to be a beautiful thing. So first, you got to acknowledge. You have to acknowledge what's dead in your life, what's unproductive. And we can move forward from there. Who wants to also trim back what's already blooming? We know that things are going good in your life, right? Think of plants. For example, think of a thyme plant. I know a lot of you jammers out there are familiar with thyme plants. Thyme plant is something that grows and it grows and it grows. But guess what? You have to trim it sometimes, right? You have to trim it sometimes, and when you trim it, it grows back and beautiful. So sometimes there are things in your lives that might be growing, might be blooming, might be whatever it is, but sometimes you have to trim it. So again, we have to acknowledge what's unproductive in our lives today and move forward from that.

want to know how many of Jammers today can acknowledge that you believe that you are in the pruning season right now. With whatever is going on in your life, that you can say, I am in the pruning season right now. God is doing things in my life. He is removing things in my life. He is adding things in my life. So once again, we have to ask ourselves this question. Is it possible that God is pruning me for future growth? And I want you to take a moment to acknowledge it. And if you feel that God is pruning you this morning, take a moment once again and acknowledge and surrender the areas in your life that needs to change. We all need change. We all have areas in our lives that we need to change. But if it is holding you back, it is stifling every other parts of your life, then it has to be removed. That's what we do when we see dead branches, dead leaves. We remove it. And we ask that God replaces it with a fruitful leaf, a fruitful branch, whatever it is, whatever is happening in your life today, ask God to cut it off, to cut it away. So I want you, Jammers, today to remind someone out there, remind someone that the purpose of pruning isn't to disable us, but it's to revitalize us. That we can trust God no matter what the season is. And we have to trust that when we cut off those dying branches or dead branches, those that are not bearing any fruits, and we want our branches that we have to be very fruitful. But first we have to ask God to continue pruning those areas in your life. It could be simple things, it could be hard things, but a lot of times we have fear of taking that step to ask God to remove things in our lives because we fear the uncertainty. We don't know what the results is, so we fear it. And that's where we have to overcome that. So today, remind someone, remind yourself that the purpose of God pruning areas in my life that I've surrendered to Him, and know that He's not disabling us. He's not weakening us. He's preparing us to be stronger because He sees what's holding you back, and some of us might be blinded by fear. But we have to trust and ask God for the strength to get us through that fear. And trust me, we all have our seasons. We all have it. We all have it. But it's how we overcome it. With trust and God. Continue praying. Help somebody out today. Again, just once again, it's Caribbean Power Jam Radio. So today, the purpose of this message is to help each other out there, including myself. Now, we all need help. We're not too old. We're not too young. We're not too big. We're not too small. We're all equal here. We're all God's children. I pray that we all serve the same God. And I want you guys to remember that God is here to help us. We just have to ask Him for the help. We have to surrender the things in our lives. We have to surrender. We have to take our pride out and say, I trust in God, and I look to the heavens. I look to the mountains where my strength comes from. That no matter what the season is, we ask God to remove things from our lives. We ask God to add things to our lives that will help us.
So this morning, we're going to ask God, you know everything about me. You know the areas of my life that have potential, but are being held back by broken patterns, sinful habits, and unhealthy relationships. Please bring healing to my life by cutting away anything that's cluttering or destroying my heart and mind. Transform me so that I continue to bear healthy fruits. In Jesus' name, amen.

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1: Want to play this song back one more time. One more time. Want to say good morning to Deborah all the way from Brooklyn. Anise Sumac, good morning. Good morning to your mom, Lady Vent. Lady Vonnie, 92nd family, good morning to you. Missy, good morning. Missy Vaughn, good morning to you.

morning, jammers. Don't mistake the voice. This is the real Wainwright. So that I'm planning a takeover here. So that I want you to get accustomed to this voice. I want to say from the outset that I greatly admire the work, the witness that this young brother has been doing over the last couple of years. And I trust that it brings some solace and comfort to his listeners. My understanding is that today he was concentrating on the Gospel according to St. John about pruning. And in this life, we have there are experiences that we have where we have to do away with what is unnecessary in our lives and try to cure whatever else is there. And so I want to share with you some words of scripture and a prayer at this time. Let us pray. Come, Holy Spirit, and fill the hearts of your faithful and kindle in us the fire of your divine love. And so on this 30th day of May in the year 2026, we appeal to the supreme architect of the universe in these words. Father God, thank you for being with us and for giving us courage for whatever lies ahead. Thank you for your presence that strengthens us and for the peace that comes when we keep our eyes on you. Today, Father God, help us be strong and brave in faith. Lead us clearly. Keep us from discouragement and remind us that you go before us and stay beside us through it all. Thank you for never failing and never forsaking us. In the words of Joshua, be strong and courageous. Do not be afraid or discouraged. For the Lord your God is with you wherever you go. And so if we take these words to heart, we can help not only ourselves, but others to live a useful and productive life. And I rather like the words from the letter of Blessed Paul the Apostle to the Philippians, where he says, finally, brethren, whatsoever things are true, whatsoever things are honest, whatsoever things are just, whatsoever things are pure, whatsoever things are lovely, whatsoever things are of good report, if there be any virtue, and if there be any praise, think on these things. And so as I commend to you the words given to you by our young brother Wainwright G., and the words that I have just spoken to you, I leave you with these words. Good and gracious God, we thank you for this day that you have given to us and for this opportunity to connect with each other through this medium. We thank you for our moderator, Wainwright G., a.k.a. Baby Wayne. We ask you to continue to bless his witness and his ministry. And so, my brothers and sisters in Christ,
May the Lord bless you and keep you. May the Lord make his face to shine upon you and be gracious unto you. And may the Lord lift up his countenance upon you and give you his peace. This day and onwards, as you continue your earthly journey in this forest of life. Amen.

0: to say thank you to Mr. Mac right there, gracing us with his voice this morning. Like I told you, jammers, man, listen, man, each and every day God leads us. The Holy Spirit moves us. So this morning, the Holy Spirit was moving us in the direction of having my dad come on this morning and give you guys some of God's words. I want to thank him for taking that time out to say a prayer for all of us out there. I want to thank him once again. And may God continue to bless him and keep him healthy and continue to use him to share and to spread his words. Once again, thank you, Mr. Mac. God bless you. Love you. Man, Power Jam Radio Jammers. Good morning to all those of you who are just joining me this morning. As we continue on today to acknowledge that whatever dead branches we have in our lives this morning, that we ask God to help us to remove it this morning. And for whatever branches in your life is bearing fruits, he asks that he continues to prune it. But first we have to acknowledge whatever areas in our lives that are unproductive, that we ask God to give us the strength to overcome our fears, from walking away from it, from detaching it, from cutting it off, whatever we want to say, but as long as we get rid of it. That we ask him to continue to prune the areas in our lives that are healthy, that are productive. That's what we are talking about today. So Mary, good morning to you. Lady Bo, good morning. First Lady Michelle, top of the morning to you. I want to say good morning to Lisa C. Good morning, Maxine. Good morning. Kirchy, good morning to you. And for all those of you just joining, Tanya, good morning. Once again, pleasant good morning. Desmond, good morning to you. Jammers, it is way up Saturday. It's God's blessings today. He woke us up today. Oh, man. Holy Spirit can move me, can use me, order my steps today, speak through me today. That we want all of those ears out there that are hungry to hear God's word, hear it today and hear it clear. God bless each and every one of you out there.
1: Lord, let your will be done on earth as it is in heaven. Help us to love and see each other the way you love and see us. Come on.
2: My heart is always long for something more. I search the stars to knock on heaven's door. Creation grows for God to be revealed. Every wound we carry will be healed. My eyes on the sun.

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Listen, don't you know that really you're too big for this planet? You were created for something bigger, something greater. And listen, you cannot get distracted by your right now that you forget your tomorrow. Chandler, remind him, Chandler.

0: right, man. God's kingdom. Amen. Jammers, can you feel God's love this morning? Will you hear His words this morning? Oh, it won't matter where you are this morning, whether you're at work, you're in the restaurants this morning, wherever you are, you're in a bus or a plane or a train, it doesn't matter where you are this morning. God's word can reach you anywhere, no matter where you are this morning. Share God's word. Hear God's word. Share His love. Feel His love this morning. We are all blessed. And we're going to ask God to remove all the areas, the things in our lives. The areas in our lives, we're going to ask Him to prune it this morning. We're going to ask Him for growth. We're going to ask Him for strength. Whatever it is that we need to get over that hump, to get out of that slump, get out of that areas that it keeps holding us back this morning, we're going to ask God to help us out of it. We are going to ask Him to help us out of it. Paula, good morning. Lady Janelle, good morning to you. Want to say good morning to Lady Felicia.
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0: You see, that smile is gonna get bigger and bigger and bigger and brighter. So right about now, trust in God.
1: The truth can hurt you, or the truth can change you. What will truth do to you?
0: Top of the morning to Hazel C. Be happy.

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Pruning keeps the plant or a person strong. Ask God to prune the areas in your lives that are bearing fruits. Those branches in your lives, ask Him to continue to prune it. Oh man, the beautiful results you're going to get. Those fruits are going to be so, so, so sweet. 1, 2, 3, bless.

Promise, are you feeling blessed and highly favored this morning? Are you feeling God's blessings upon you this morning? Oh, man. What a day. Caribbean Power Jam Radio. It's your boy DJ Baby Wayne saying good morning to all the jammers out there that got a

the gospel. John 15, verse 2. But I'm going to start it off with verse 1. I am the true vine, and my Father is the gardener. He cuts off every branch in me that bears no fruit, while every branch that does bear fruit, he prunes so that it will be even more fruitful. So once again, those jammers just tuning in this morning, good morning to you. Man, I'm going to go further and say verse 3 right now. You are already clean because of the word I have spoken to you. Remain in me as I also remain in you. No branch can bear fruit by itself. It must remain in the vine. Neither can you bear fruit unless you remain in me. I am the vine. You are the branch.

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And ask Him to focus on the areas of your life that is fruitful, and ask Him to prune it, to continue to guide in you. I want to say congratulations to Shawana on graduating from

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1: 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I want everybody to find an emoji for me on this one. And let's show them how awesome our God is right now.
0: Get up, get up.
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4: Morning to Michelle all the way in Florida.

Want to say good morning to Lucky Charms. How you doing this morning? CR, good morning. Happy Saturday. Man, want to say happy, happy, happy belated birthday to Ty.

Yes. So right about now, we're talking about removing branches. We're talking about removing things in our lives that are dead, that are holding us back right now. So right now, we're going to ask God for the key. We're going to ask Him for the key for these shackles. And we're going to get it off our feet this morning. So if you feel that you got shackles on your feet this morning, I want you to ask God.

man. Caribbean Power Jam Radio Saturday morning. Jammers, how you guys doing, man? Yeah, man. Got a couple more before I take it to a commercial break. I want to thank each and every one of you for tuning in this morning. I do hope, man, I do hope God's word has moved you this morning and put you in a better spirit right now, man. Again, man, we got some work to do, man. We got some work to do. Some of you might already be there, but listen, man, there's still more work to do, all right? Just because you think your fruit, your branches are bearing all of these fruits, man, it doesn't necessarily mean that those fruits are sweet, right? But you got to make sure that things are in place, that God is in control. You got to keep reminding yourself that He is in control. He is our Savior. He is our Father. And whatever it is that we do, we go through Him first, okay? And we put all of our trust in Him. And as we ask Him to continue to prune our branches, our all parts of our lives, man. Listen, man, it's all about pruning today. So do remember to share the word today, all right? Share it today, man. John 15, verse 2. Share it today. Ask God to cut away those branches that are not bearing any fruits, that are dead, that are holding you back, that are stifling other branches in your life, other parts of your life. Man, listen, man, we want a fruitful tree, right? We definitely want a fruitful tree, man. It's Caribbean Power Jam Radio, Jammers. Let's go, man. Let's go.

0: right, Gemma, so stick it out to the streets this morning. Hello, caller. Good morning. How are you doing today?
1: Amazing, good morning, you, baby. This morning, I take calling my beautiful sister.
0: Do me one favor, my friend. Give me 20 seconds and call me back. Let me reconnect this phone to this system, okay? 20 seconds and call me right back, okay?
1: All right. No problem.
0: All right.

0: just want to thank him right now. Let's take it back out to the streets. Hello, caller. Good morning. Happy Saturday.
1: Happy Saturday to you too, baby Wayne. I want to give praise and thanks to the Almighty for allowing us to see yet another new day. And as I call in this morning, I want to wish my beautiful sister Tanya a happy, happy birthday. Enjoy your day. I continue to ask God to guide and protect her path as she celebrates another milestone today. Happy birthday, sis. We love you. Thank you so much, BW, for taking my call.
0: You're welcome, my friend. And happy, happy birthday to your sister, Tanya. And wishing you a happy Saturday. You guys enjoy. All right. Thank you for calling in this morning.
1: Thank you so much.
0: All right, my sister.
1: You're God bless welcome. You.
0: All right.
1: God bless you too. Bye-bye.
0: Bye. Shout out to my friend Vanessa Love right there. Sending some birthday shout outs to her sister Tanya. Celebrating her birthday today. Yeah. Happy birthday to you, Tanya.

enough, man. But listen, man, as long as we say thank you each and every day, every moment that you can to tell God thank you. Thank you for your life. Thank you for the people that He's put in your life, the people that He's removed from your lives. Wow, His blessings continue. Want to thank my dad, Mr. Mac, for, you know, gracing us with his voice this morning, and saying a prayer for all your jammers out there, for everyone out there, man. Listen, man, each and every day the Holy Spirit moves us, and like I said, each and every Saturday the Holy Spirit moves me, and it, whatever direction it moves us in, that's the direction we are going to go in, okay? So once again, happy Saturday to all your jammers. Happy birthday to all those who are celebrating. Congratulations to all those who are graduating this year of 2026, the class of 26. Congratulations to you guys. Continue to move me, and it, whatever direction it moves us in, that's the direction we are going to go in, okay? So once again, happy Saturday to all your jammers. Happy birthday to all those who are celebrating. Congratulations to all those who are

0: Two more before I take it to a commercial break. Let me drop another Samuel on them right now, man. Oh, you mean? We got victory, man. We got victory.
1: I will hope continually. And will yet praise you more and more. I will lift my eyes up to the hills from whence cometh my help. My hope is in you, Jesus.

everything that we do with God in our lives, man, we got victory. Caribbean Power Jam Radio. GT Bada, good morning to you. Shout out to the whole entire Fornell family. Happy Saturday to all you jammers out there. Do remember to share an invite. Anyway, jammers, man, listen, man, I want to play a song for all the beautiful ladies out there. All the ladies out there, each and every one of you out there, I want to play a song for you guys before I take it to a commercial break. Man, jammers, I do hope that God's word has moved you this morning. That whatever you were going through this morning, that, you know, the music, his word, his love has uplifted you. And again, jammers, we have to examine ourselves. We have to look ourselves in the mirror and ask ourselves the important questions. Are there any things in our lives that are holding us back, that are dead? Any dead branches that we are dragging around with us? We got to learn to let it go. We got to ask God to remove it, okay? Again, any dead branches that you may have in your life, you have to first acknowledge it, then ask God to remove it. As God continues to prune our branches that are bearing fruits, we thank Him for everything that He has given to us, everything that He has done for us. And we know that we can trust in Him and come to Him. Jammers, if you have not surrendered yet to Him, make sure you surrender to Him. Whatever your life may be going through, He can help you through it. You just have to believe and trust and know. So anyway, once again, like I said, I want to play this one song for all the ladies out there right now. Okay, this one is called Woman. God bless each and every one of you out there. I'm going to let this one rock out and then take it to a commercial break, and we'll be back, and then we're going to celebrate birthdays. We're going to celebrate everything that's going on. Celebrate life, because that's what we do here at Power Jam, right? Yeah.

0: beautiful ladies out there, man. Simone, good morning. Anyway, jammers, man, once again, like I said, man, I'm going to take it to a commercial break. Short commercial break. We'll be right back and we take it to another level. Once again, it's Caribbean Power Jam Radio. God bless each and every one of you out there.
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1: 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Stay locked in. And turn it up.
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want to welcome you jammers back, man. Welcome back to the second half of my program. How's everybody feeling out there, man? Want to say good, it's the morning time. We still got another 15 minutes before we hit that noon. Yeah. Bound Jam Radio. It's your boy DJ Baby Wayne, straight out of Team Energy Squad, saying happy Saturday to all you jammers out there today. Happy birthday to all those who are celebrating birthdays. Want to say happy birthday to Tanya.

Yeah, Sugarfoot, what's going on? Jammers, invite somebody right now. Let's turn up your morning. Let's turn up your afternoon. Shout out to all my silent jammers out there today. Wishing you all the best. Yeah, man. Big up to the Dream Team. What's going on, ladies? Guys, good day. Good for say good afternoon. It's good morning still, man. Good morning still. Here we go. It's your boy BW.

all jammers at work right now. Big up to all the jammers at work right now, man. All those jammers that are at work right now. Shout out to all your co-workers right now. Big up to Lady Jackie all the way in T5. How you doing today, my friend? Shout out to you. Chandel, good morning. Hey, Montrose, you ready?

One station, Power Jam Radio. Big up to all the jammers. Got it locked. It is Way Up Saturday, man. It's your boy BW, straight out of Team Unity Squad. Want to say happy birthday to all those who are celebrating birthdays today, man. Come on, let's go, let's go. Let's turn it up for them, man. Turn it up on your birthday right now. Let's go.

0: how we do it around here, man. That's how we do it around here. Jammers, you ready? Man, we ain't afraid to play music around here, no? We ain't afraid to play music.
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I'm just giving you guys some BW mixes right now, man. Are you, man? It's way up Saturday, man. That's how we're doing it this weekend. Yeah, man, it's a beautiful day out here in New York City. Big up to all the jammers got it locked in. Big up to those of you at work in your cars, on a bus or a plane. Even if you're on a train right now or you're on a boat, wherever you are right now, I just want you to turn up your radios right now, all right? Shout out to all those who are celebrating birthdays and anniversaries today, man. Let's go.

0: my God. 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
0: Do you remember July 11 is all about jammers on the water, man? 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

0: Hey, Lady Bo, you ain't in G-Restaurant right now, girl. 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
1: It's on the move.
0: Big up to everybody in where we, man. Oh, you mean all the way in Atlanta right now. Atlanta what? Family got it locked in. What's good? Hey, big up to Patrick, man. 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

Jarvis, how you feeling out there today, man? You guys feeling the vibes? Are you loving the vibes right now? Power Jam Radio, man. 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Yeah, man. Do remember, we got July 11th. It's all about a big all-white boat ride. You don't want to miss that one, all right? So make sure you go to eventbritefrontlineticketing.com and get yourself your tickets right now for Jam.

So make sure you get your tickets right now, $65, all right? Contact me. Inbox me right now, say BW, I want 5 tickets right now. Inbox me a comment right now, say BW, I want 5 tickets right now. 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
1: Other DJs wanna be. DJ Baby Wayne.
0: DJ Baby Wayne.
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0: Power Jam Radio. This is how we doing it right now. So shout out to all the jammers that got it locked in. Yeah, man. So right about now, let me take it out to the street.
1: Hello, good afternoon, Angie. How may I help you?
0: Hello, good afternoon. How are you doing today, miss?
1: Hi, my love. How are you?
0: I am doing fabulous. And who do I have the pleasure of speaking with right now?
1: Number one boss, Felicia.
0: Number one boss, Felicia. Hold on, let me find my bum for the one that I'm on. All right. How you doing today, man? I just want to reach out to you guys, man. I know you always got it locked in. And I know I never spoken to you before, but listen, man, everything is up for first, right? So we're doing it today, live on the air. So what you got on the menu today?
1: Everything.
0: You got pepper everything.
1: Two fish, everything. Sauce, black pudding, white pudding. You got everything unlocked.
0: You got everything.
1: On the menu, honey.
0: Wait, mm-hmm. Hold on. I'm punching in the address right now. I'm a Waze right now, typing in 487 Central Avenue, East Orange. I'm coming, okay?
1: Anyway,
0: man, I just want to say thank you for all your love. Thank you for all your support. All right. And again, man, you always got a locked in. You always got Caribbean turn up real loud. And big up to Lady Bo, man. Take good care of shit right now, okay? Please and thank you.
1: Yeah, that's my girl, always.
0: All right, Lady Felicia, say hi to the ladies then for me. And big up to all the customers there right now that got it locked in, okay? You guys have a wonderful
1: day. All right, thank you so much.
0: All right,
1: you too, my love.
0: Bye-bye. Bye-bye. Yeah, man, big up to Lady Felicia right there. You mean A&G Restaurant. Make sure you guys check it out, okay? If you're in the area right now, East Orange, are you there in Newark right now? Just make the drive over there, okay? 487 Central Avenue, East Orange, New Jersey.

Saturday afternoon vibes, your number one station, Caribbean Power Jam. Jammers, remember, tomorrow is all about Retro Sunday. So make sure you guys keep it locked right here, right? Kicking off your Retro Sunday. The

Charlie. That's your Retro Sunday lineup right there, man. How you mean? You guys will have DJ Sean back Monday morning, bright and early. Yeah, bright and early, back to work. Bright and early. What's going on, brother? So like I said right about now, big up to everybody got it locked wherever you are right now. 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

0: in your basement, wherever you are, and you're just hanging out with friends and family and just chilling out today, man. 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
0: Right? 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Hey.

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1: It's time to take this mix to another level. Lock in and get ready. You're listening.

Sexy, you know I don't know if you know for dance soca. 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I'm going all the way back to Limpid's days. 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

0: All you me, you gotta treat me nice, you know. Caribbean Power Jam Radio, man. Yeah, but let me show you how we turn up the name. I'm telling you guys. June 28th is all about Synergy. You don't want to miss that one. Get your tickets, all right? Yeah, man. Father's Day weekend. Going down inside the American Legion Hall. July 11th is all about Jamison and Water. Hey, your boy DJ Baby Win is going to be on the controls that day, man. We're going to be on the controls that night. So you know what that means, right? We are from Mashito.
1: I'm here to spice it up.

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What the customer's doing. 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Once again, happy birthday to Tanya. 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

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How you mean? This is my last. I want to thank all you gamers for tuning in today. Keep it locked right here to your number one station.

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0: Shouts to the East Hartford
1: Ella.
0: Police Department having a big party today as well. 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
1: 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Follow the

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The time is going by so fast. 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Do remember to download Caribbean Purple Jam app. Share it to everybody. Check out all the events that we have coming up. Do remember at 4 p.m. today, we're going to have DJ

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1: Oh, yeah. 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
2: Would you believe me if I told you?

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It's yours truly, DJ Shelton 2.0. Shouts to anybody celebrating their birthday today. Shouts to Anthony. Big up yourself. 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Once again, thank you so much. 2.0. Signing out.

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3: The vibes they have it.

is the 31st. Then after that, Monday, it's June. Hey, the grill is out already. We done cleaned the grill. I want to say big respect to everybody in Guyana right now. Big up GT, big up Guyana. Guyana hot, hot, hot. All the parties, them turn up. So big respect to all my Guyanese people. And I want to send a special

listen tonight. Alright, this is what I want to do today, right? I'm going to play some tunes. Alright, we're going to start with some big tunes then. We're going to play some big tunes. Get the big tunes them out of the way before we go into the party business, right? But a part of this show, this is what we're going to call it. Read your flyer. And if you want your flyer read, you got to read your own flyer. Right? But since when a lot of people don't know what's going on, we're going to call about two or three people that we know that having events in June. And we're going to start it off.

Well, all right. Way Up Saturday is your boy DJ Magic. You don't know how I do. So we're going to get ready to start off the show. All right, let's go.

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1: Oh, Lord! Y'all know how my arguments is going, you know, jammers. Y'all know this thing need more people, jammers, where you at?

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1: Like I say, it's a beautiful Saturday afternoon. The last 2 days leave back in May. Well, I gotta say a happy early birthday to CJ, because when the clock hit 12 is CJ's birthday, right? So to all my jammers, I want you to wish CJ a happy birthday in the chat, right? And before the show ends, we're gonna wish him a happy birthday, alright? But anyway, it's a beautiful Saturday afternoon. I don't know what you're doing, but I am doing what I love to do right now, right? Could be playing music, could be cleaning my car, could have been cleaning my house, you know. Could have been spending some money. Could have been holding on my better half. Could have been chilling with my kids. Could have been chilling with my friends. These are the things I like to do. These are the things I love to do. Right? Hey. Well, I'm doing one of the things I love to do right now. That is entertain you guys, the jammers. So we asking you to be kind and be very understanding that we are asking you to help us promote, get us, you know, to the unknown, to the people who don't know about us. Can help us share it, you know? Share the thing that says sharing is caring. But it's Saturday afternoon. I ain't come for talk today all day, but I can talk some. But we're going to enjoy ourselves in the meantime, right? I want y'all to listen to Magic right now. Listen to this big chip.

I gotta say big respect to Private Ryan. Big up yourself, buddy. Right, big up Miss Roberts. Private Ryan having a baby shower for his daughter today. You know we're gonna support the thing. We got to support the thing. You don't know, it's jamming.

Yo, listen to me. This is Caribbean Power Jam. And we are here to entertain you guys each and every day. Right? So big respect to all my DJs them who's come and do this thing for real. All of them that plays on Caribbean Power Jam. A special big up goes out to you guys. Right? And a special love goes out to all my jammers, all the listeners, all the ones them who stay quiet and still listen. We appreciate you guys. All right? We appreciate all the jammers. But don't forget, in this show, we got the thing called Read Your Own Flyer. Music Magic. Let's go.

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1: Yeah. Oh yeah, me, this is how we do it on Caribbean Power Jam. DJ Magic, let's go.

Jemez. This song right here is one of my favorite songs. Right? I love

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Because nowadays, certain DJs don't play certain type of music, and especially the good one them.

running down the hype. So I'm gonna play this tune back for all my jammers. And this tune called Deliver Me is done by the artist Tony Tough, right? This is Magic Tune. I want you to listen to Magic Song.

Yeah, normally, right, when DJs playing big tunes, they normally play Night Nurse, Love and Hate, certain type of tunes that you're very familiar with. Yes, they are big tunes. They are popular big tunes. But these big tunes that I'm playing today, they're different. They ain't in the regular lineup. And some of them might not even be in no DJ lineup. But it's not, and I can promise you, I am not going to irritate your eardrums. It's going to be very smooth. It's going to be soothing. Right, when you hear these type of tunes, man.

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Let off something, I ain't get nothing to eat, I ain't gonna even sleep. Them things don't happen now. Let off something, we gonna play this tune back.

All right, Way Up Saturdays. Today's big tune Saturday. Just for now, just for this moment right here. It's a big tune Saturday. Because this tune here is a big tune. It's a big, big, big tune. This tune here was running the place. Yeah. I think this is before I come to America.

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I want y'all to listen what this man is saying, right? He is talking about partying with good vibes, right? 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I want y'all to listen.

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1: Oh, yes. 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

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Coming up next, read your own flyers. I can start it off. I can introduce it to everybody, right? Read your own

This is a Latta Gregory boy. He got the most album in reggae music, Gregory Isaacs.

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Magic know the tunes. 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

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And this is a serious tune, because in America, everything is high. The reason everything, bulk your wages. Apartment in Brooklyn, one bedroom, $2,000. $2,000 a month, you're working for $800 a week. 2 weeks, can't pay the rent. You still got to buy gas. You still got to pay the electric bill. And 2 weeks, paycheck, can't pay the rent. The struggle is real. The prices of real estate is going through the roof.

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1: Remember when the Rumsfeld man said,
0: the Jews them own the whole of Brooklyn. They're raising the rent high, high, high. The white people don't even live in Manhattan no more. They live in Brooklyn now. The black people them is running to the east. And while they're running,

It's a Saturday, right? I don't like Omilasi lover, cause love you're not supposed to lose.

in the building, yes, live and direct, I coming to you right now. Don't forget about Jammers on the Water. Yeah. Well, don't worry. We got a thing called Read Your Own Flyer. I'm going to be making those calls very soon. All right. Are we going to find out who we're going to call first? Who we should call first? Yeah. Uh-huh. Big respect to the Dream Team. Dream Team, big up yourself, right? So big respect to everybody from abroad, near and far. St. Lucia, keep it.

this part of the show called Read Your Own Flyer, right? So since when everybody don't know about this part and it's very new, I am going to introduce it to you guys. So I'm going to introduce it to the promoters them. So if you're listening and you're a promoter, right, and you want me to call you, put your number in the chat. I'm going to call you.

0: Hello?
1: Good evening. How are you doing, sir?
0: Good evening, sir. How are you doing?
1: Is this Promoter Baggy?
0: Yeah, man. DJ Baggy / Promoter. How are you, Magic?
1: I am fine. Well, this part of the show, Baggy, is called Read Your Own Flyer. I want you to tell the people them why they should come to your party, your event. Right?
0: Yeah, man. Thank you very much. Thank you very much, DJ Magic. Jammers and everyone that's listening, good afternoon, good evening. This is DJ Baggy. Don't forget, June 12th, that's the Friday night. That's two Fridays from now. Come out to Studio 718, Remsen Avenue. That's at Avenue D. So we can have a good time. You can be musically entertained by DJ Flex, yours truly, DJ Baggy, DJ Moses. All right, so, and DJ Natty Samuel. So come out early and have a good time. All right?
1: All right,
0: June 12th.
1: June 12th, right?
0: A Friday night, Studio 718, Avenue D and Remsen.
1: Avenue D and Remsen. So, yes. Baggy, tell me a little about tell me a little about your party, right? What kind of event is this?
0: This is a grown and sexy event. My partner, she's celebrating her birthday, so we have a great time. All right.
1: So
0: anybody could come out, young, old, in between, come out and have a good time.
1: All right. So how should I dress?
0: Yeah, man. Listen, dress how DJ Baggy does dress.
1: Yo, hold on 1 minute. Yo, pull up. How DJ Baggy is dressed now? Tell the people about DJ Baggy is dressed.
0: DJ Baggy come out looking real good. I understand, real good. If the Jammers just follow DJ Baggy, they will see how DJ Baggy is dressed. So dress nice, come out. The ladies dress nice and beautiful. The men dress like gentlemen and come out and have a good time June 12th.
1: All right, Baggy. Big up yourself. Anybody?
0: No smoking in the place. All right?
1: So you try to tell me, no smoking in the place. So you mean that I can put on my son, the best son, come out, because when I go home, it can smell like smoke.
0: Yeah, man. There's a terrace in the back. All right, so if you want to do your thing, you could go out there and smoke, but no smoking in the building.
1: All right, so tell the people where this thing keeping, so just in case they didn't get it the first time.
0: Studio 718, that's Remsen Avenue B in Brooklyn, New York. All right, just come out and have a good time.
1: And what's the date?
0: June 12th, that's two Fridays from now. Yeah, man, come and support DJ Baggy and Jackie, all right?
1: All right, Baggy. So two Fridays from now. So we listen, with your permission, right? Next Saturday, we would like to give away at least two VIP for your party to some lucky listener.
0: That's not a problem, Magic. That's not a problem.
1: All right, Baggy. I know you're busy and thing like that. You understand? So go ahead, continue having a good day. Thank you,
0: Magic. Thank you, Magic. No. I'm far away from you, but
1: where are you at, Baggy?
0: Thank you very much.
1: Where are you
0: right
1: at?
0: Now, I'm in Toronto, Canada.
1: So, what are you doing in Toronto tonight?
0: I just come out here to celebrate some family function.
1: All right, family first, my brother.
0: Yeah, man. You don't know.
1: All right, big respect. All right, big respect.
0: All right, so we talk, Magic.
1: All right, no problem, my dog.
0: All right, thank you.
1: You're welcome. That was the voice of DJ Baggy / Promoter. The man said, June 12th, it's going down big in Fun City, Brooklyn. All right. So we can play another song and then we can call our next promoter. Let's go. Tune Saturday, Magic, come on. If I play a tune and somebody tell you it's not a big tune, hey, they're lying. You gotta watch the person.
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1: Big up Mr. G coming up next. 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

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I didn't get him. But we're going to call him back, right? 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This is another big one.

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1: When you take the lead, make sure you can maintain it. Oh, God.
2: Don't worry, people. 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Get you some beer vibes on here. Come on.

Isaac, he called One Man Against the World. He didn't plan on living too long. One Man Against the World. I don't care how right you is. One Man Against the World could never work. All right? This world is a spiritual world. One man can't do it because you need your ancestors too. Right? One man can't do it.

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We need a whole community. We need a whole family. Yeah. Well, I'm gonna play. This is how I'm gonna exit the big tune segment. And

Where is King Man? Where is Cosmo? I'm looking for him. Where is the King Man? Yeah. Well, I'm going to introduce this part to everybody. It's called Read Your Own Friends. Each and every Saturday, you're going to call around 5:30 and read your own flyers, right? Maybe around 5 o'clock should be good. Probably should say like 5:30. 5:30, good. Read your own flyers. Yeah. Invite us to your party. Let us know why we should come to your event. Put on with good clothes and spend with nice money.

0: Listen. Well, I was gonna play some soca, right? But I can't play 20 minutes worth of soca. It's not gonna work. So I'm gonna play soca next week. Next week, right? I know it's whining season. But before you whine, you got to listen. Before you get with the wine careless, right? So you got to listen so you could learn, right? Observe. Be a sponge. Cause this knowledge you're getting is free. All you got to do is listen, right? DJ Magic Caribbean Power Jam, and be jamming, be jamming, be jamming, be jamming.
1: Rastafari. And I saw I ain't blessed.
0: Long time I want to do this one. Long time, I ain't gonna lie, jammers. I've been wanting to play some Capetown. So right about now, I'm gonna play some Capetown. Cause Capetown got great music. Great,

0: gonna do?
1: We're gonna juggle some Capleton till Mr. G come, right?
0: Equal
1: big respect to everybody in Guyana, everybody in St. Lucia, everybody in Canada, everybody in New Jersey, Atlanta. What's going on, baby?

0: Kelly, all the way from New Bedford, Massachusetts, my brother. Nobody like the fireman like you. And right now you're kind of under the weather. So coming from a brother from another mother, I wish you a speedy recovery. Get well, son.
1: Equal rights and justice for
0: one love, my brother.
1: To never fall.
0: I hope you got it locked right now.

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0: 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I got them for no.
1: You heard it from Kipotan himself. You heard him.
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1: 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It's the King of Fire in the studio, starring up

0: Big respect to all my jammers. I see my boy David on the check-in. 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But we burning down the place with some fireman right now. With some fireman. Let me go, fireman. Caribbean Power Jam DJ Magic. I am here coming up next, Mr. G.
1: Slew them up, BF.

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I know what's going on with the phone system right now. 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

0: One more time, right? 857-719-7483. 857-719-7483, right? Mr. G in the building. Big him up, big him up, big him up. Right? Getting ready to come to the end of the show. You don't know how this thing is going already. Private Ryan, big up yourself on your daughter, baby. Show you're about to turn a grandfather by you getting old. Hey, I talking like older than you, right? Hey, you could get old once you don't get cool. Don't get cold. Stay hot. Stay hot. Stay hot. It's your boy DJ Magic on Caribbean Power Jam. We burning out some caper time right now.
1: Come give me the, come give me the, come give me the, come give me the, come give me the fire me burn them and burn them. 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

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Say, hey, Dr. Phil. You the MPA, right? My best... Well, my better half live in PA. So when I come into PA, I just come to Strasbourg. 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But if you close to Strasbourg, I gonna come and check you, Dr. Phil. Trust me, I'm gonna come and check you. 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

0: Yes, Jammers, yes, Jammers. It's always a pleasure doing what I just do for you guys. Always. And I will continue doing this. 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Let it go.
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Trust me, I love you guys. 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Yeah. All right, so I'm going to end this show with some Capitan. 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

0: Who the people them listen to? No, Mr. G, whether they are Miami or they are New York, who the people them listen to? No, Mr. G, whether in the light or in the dark, who the people them listen to? No, Mr. G.
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1: Wanna say a special good afternoon to each and everyone. 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
0: New talk taking over the dance hall, if you where you go. 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

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Log on to Eventbrite. I'm telling you, rolling out of Brooklyn Navy Yard. That's the Caribbean Power Jam. All white boat ride. July 11th.

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1: Hey, thick, fatter than usual.
0: DJ Soca Dre, the Young Mix Boss, is up next. Catch me tomorrow, Retro Sunday. We got some announcements tomorrow on Retro Sunday. It's very exciting, trust me. We got some exciting stuff tomorrow on Retro Sunday. From 12 up until 12. You never know when it's going to be announced, all right?

Enjoy the rest of your evening. If you're going out and you're going to drink, don't drive. Call a taxi or Uber. So just go out and don't drink, all right? Be safe, each and every one. Thanks for putting up with me and this feud between Nadia and Bats and Nadia and Patrice, all right? Lady Wu, I'm going to work on something with your name. Don't worry, don't worry. I'll work on it for tomorrow, right? Masters of control, you can take it away, all right? Freak.

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